seat. Into your Friday night. This is 194. Gorgeous One Across the Valley. Got One Republic on the way. Huntrix this hour. Gracie Abrams and Minutes BTS now on 194.

Gracie Abrams. This is 194, and Gracie just unveiling. She's got a new track on the way. Going to be dropping it on May 14th when it comes to Hit the Wall. You can take a snippet at 194.com. 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

Laura out in Sia, this is 184. When it comes to the forecast over the weekend, things looking great across the valley. We could hit the 60s even by Saturday and Sunday. Miles Smith now on 184.

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That's Khalid. This is 194 into 8 o'clock, into your Friday night with Billie Eilish on the way this hour. Got Post Malone on the way. Hozier this hour. T-Swift now on 194.

pleasure. This is 184. Well, Dua Lipa saying no when it comes to an upcoming fight between legends in boxing between Anthony Johnson and Tyson Fury set to match off. They wanted her to perform before the fight, and she said, nah, hard pass. Thank you. Dua Lipa now. This is Houdini on 184.

0: Malone, Morgan Wallen. This is 194, just getting into this 8 o'clock hour. Still got Noah Kahan on the way. Charlie Puth this hour. Billie Eilish on the way. Sienna Spiro next on 194.
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I totally know what you're thinking right now. You're thinking, I bet Y94 is going to play another great song. Yeah, you're right. We are. 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

That's Kalani. This is 194, 194 Secret Sound. Of course, every single weekday at 810, 1010, and 410, your chance to lock in $1,000 picks up again on Monday. This is Charlie Puth now on 194. You've been running around.

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All American Rejects, this is 194 into 9 o'clock. Got Kesha on the way this hour. How about Madison Beer on the way? Taylor Swift, Goldie Young, in just a matter of minutes. Let's kick it off with Bruno Mars now on 194.

That's Lola Young. This is 184. She's getting back on the saddle, and apparently so is Maroon 5 when it comes to dropping brand new tracks. They just dropped their new single, Heroin, before the weekend. Take a listen at 184.com. Maroon 5, Christina Aguilera, now on 184.

0: T Swift, this is 194. Just getting into this 9 o'clock hour. Still got Miley Cyrus on the way. Olivia Rodrigo, Sabr on the way. The Weeknd, Minutes and Sync next on 194.
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Chaperone says 194 when it comes to the headlines too. Chaperone apparently getting thrown under the bus, but apparently now it's coming back from the soccer star saying it was completely a misunderstanding. You can read more at 194.com. This is 5 Seconds of Summer now on 194.

0: That's Justin Bieber. This is 194, just getting into this 10 o'clock hour. Still got Dominic Fike on the way, Olivia Dean on the way, Ariana Grande, Chainsmokers, and Sync next on 194.
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That's Miles Smith. This is 184. Spotify not holding back when it comes to their charts and where songs land. Coldplay certainly up there when it comes to artists, but not only that, as well as the song with Yellow, one of the most streamed ever. Chainsmokers, Coldplay now on 184.

This is 194. Certainly not Miami this weekend, but certainly going to be getting up there in temperatures when it comes over the weekend. When it comes to that forecast, of course, 194.com. Anytime, we should be hitting the 60s on Saturday and Sunday. 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
11: Qu'est-ce que je vais te nommer?

Lizzo. This is 194 into the 11 o'clock hour. Shaboozy on the way. Got Olivia Dean this hour. Tate McRae in minutes. 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

0: That's Olivia Dean. This is 184. Just getting into this 11 o'clock hour. Still got Max and Andy Grammer on the way. Pink Pantress this hour. Shaboozy on the way. Bruno Mars next on
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at Shaboozy. This is 184. Crazy to think that we're there, but Eminem is a grandfather once again with his daughter Elena announcing that she has the birth of a new baby girl. Crazy to think that Eminem is a grandfather. I can't wrap my mind around Eminem. Right on now on 184.

It's Big Patrice. This is 194 Maroon 5. Staying busy when it comes to new tracks. As I just dropped a new one, Heroin. 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
1: It takes a special kind of person to be a nurse. Not just anyone can do it. 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

mundane, a masterpiece. 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

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The Deer Creek Community Rummage Sale. 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There's going to be food trucks. 194 is out there playing music with over 90 houses included in the sale. 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
11: Well, well, well, look at that. 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

$1,000. 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

194, good morning. Now picture this. You walk into work. 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Meetings, emails, same routine. Then boom, Sandy's Donuts shows up. 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

And this town's lost its faith. Our colors will fade eventually. So if our time is running out, day after day, we'll make the mundane a masterpiece. Oh my, my, oh my, my love. I take one look at you, you're taking me out.

That's Alex Warren on Y94. Well, we're a weekend away from Mother's Day, and we want to know if your mom is the bomb. 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

past 1 p.m. on a Saturday. All right, hear me out. Have you ever heard of a fart salad? Yeah, you heard me right. A fart salad. Apparently, it's a trendy thing all over social media. And I'm going to tell you that it's healthy for you and what's in it. It's coming up here in 10 minutes on Y94.

a Feather on Y94. Hope you're having a great Saturday so far. I don't want to make it sound like something inappropriate when I say fart salad, but I'm going to talk about a fart salad. Now, if you don't know what it is, it's a trendy thing right now on social media, and they're calling it a fart salad because it's fiber-rich vegetables. So broccoli, cabbage, Brussels sprouts, even a package of some coleslaw mixed together, and you're going to have a delicious, healthy meal for yourself, but it also kind of smells like a fart and makes you fart. So that's the trendy thing right now. To make you healthier, eat a fart salad. This is the X.

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in 10 minutes, a survey asked a bunch of Americans, what is one word you would describe 2026 so far? I got that one word in. It's pretty accurate. We'll do it in 10 minutes right now. Olivia Dean on Y94.

That's Olivia Rodrigo on Y94. Now, a survey asked Americans to name the top word, one word to describe 2026 so far. The number one answer, stressful, followed by challenging. And I feel like both of those are the same and very accurate for this year so far. Stressful, challenging, all I know, beautiful weather, summertime's here. We just need to vibe out with that. North Dakota, Minnesota.

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14: Well, well, well, look at that. The T-Wolves pulled it off. 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

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We are all free. 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Y94.

right, if you're out and about this weekend or you're going downtown hitting cowboy jacks up, doing some bumping and grinding, or you're just out and about, you got to be looking out for the ghost tapping credit card scam. Experts say that basically it's so easy that now they can just tap up on you or bump up against you, and it will trigger a wireless transaction from a tappable credit card machine or mobile wallet. Now, the only way you can really avoid it is if you get an RFID blocker card sleeve or a wallet of some sort. I do have one of those, but I didn't know that.

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Y94, if you're going to be having a kid, we got some new trendy baby names going on in the U.S. right now and some older names not making the list. We'll dive into that here in a few right now. Alex Warren on Y94. They say the

That's the Biebs and Kid Laroi on Y94. Now, the Social Security Administration dropping the latest baby name data out there, and some of the trendy names are not what you expect, like Truce, Halo, and Messiah climbing the charts. Old school favorites like Patrick, Sarah, Donald are not popular anymore, so all these random names, and making the list too, sitting at 672nd on the list, is Sincere. Sincerely, don't name your baby that. Promise you, it ain't gonna like it when they grow up.

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for making our way just past 3 p.m. on a Saturday. Now, one of my favorite shows, top 10 at least, is Friends. Now, do you know how much money the cast from Friends, the main characters, make off of residuals? The number is outstanding, gonna blow your mind. We'll talk about it here in 10 minutes. Right now, Addison Rae on Y94.

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94. Hope you're having a great Saturday so far. Well, check this out. It's been more than two decades, 20 years since Friends ended the TV show, and it's going to surprise you how much the main cast still brings in every year. $20 million a year in residuals, and the show hasn't even been on for 20 years. That is a wild amount of money. $20 million for doing nothing. 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
8: 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It appears by its own numbers, the U.S. government seems insolvent. It's reported that the Treasury shows about $6 trillion in assets and over $47 trillion in liabilities. Add it all up, and it looks like the U.S. owes more than $130 trillion it doesn't have. 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It appears by its own numbers, the U.S. government seems insolvent. It's reported that the Treasury shows about $6 trillion in assets and over $47 trillion in liabilities. Add it all up, and it looks like the U.S. owes more than $130 trillion it doesn't have. 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

That's Olivia Dean on Y94. Coming up here, Grillo Pickles is everywhere. Now, they just did a liquid death flavored one, but now there's going to be a lip balm. I'm going to tell you what team or brand they're teaming up with here in 10 minutes on Y94. 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

That's your Boozy on Y94. Well, Grillo's Pickles, their marketing team is on point right now, teaming up for dang near everything. Did you see earlier we talked about Liquid Death pickle flavor with Grillo's, the brand, and then also Pabst Blue Ribbon going to be having a pickle-themed beer launching May 4th at select retailers, but then Burt's Bees is going to be teaming up with Grillo's Pickles for a cucumber dill lip balm, which

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We just play it. 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

in Moorhead on Monday for game one of round two. Timberwolf watch party taking on the Spurs. So come out, win some prizes, 7-9, Monday, Buffalo Wild Wings in Moorhead. Hey!

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13: The U.S. Treasury quietly released its official financial report for 2025. It appears by its own numbers, the U.S. government seems insolvent. It's reported that the Treasury shows about $6 trillion in assets and over $47 trillion in liabilities. Add it all up, and it looks like the U.S. owes more than $130 trillion it doesn't have. 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

And this town's lost its faith. Our colors will fade eventually. So if our time is running out, day after day, we'll make the mundane a masterpiece. Oh my, my, oh my, my love. I take one look at you, you're taking me out.

That's Alex Warren on Y94. Coming up here in 10 minutes, if you're going to be going on a first date tonight or maybe sometime this weekend or next week, here's one thing you shouldn't be talking about on that first date, and it's a no-brainer. We'll do it in 10 minutes. Right now, Ed Sheeran,

Gracie on Y94. Well, if you're going to be having a first date tonight or early in your relationship, experts say don't talk about conspiracy theories because it's basically a turnoff because you don't know where the other person's brain's going to be at. So they look at you less trustworthy, less likable, and less attractive as a partner if you start off a relationship or a first date just talking about your conspiracy theories. Don't do it. I mean, I have my own. I believe that Bigfoot and Sasquatches are real things.

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1: One, two, three. Wait, is this the song with the drums? I'm

That's Olivia Rodrigo, and get him back to give me my cue to wrap up my time on this Saturday Elbow Room. We're going to make it for young Jay Jordan on his way in here to take you all the way to midnight. Until next time, I'm Joel D. saying see you later on Y94. 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
2: 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I'm gonna hit this city.
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Y94, it is Jordan. We have made it to another weekend. Thank God. Beautiful weekend, by the way. Absolutely gorgeous. Enjoy it, because Tuesday, Wednesday, it's supposed to get cold. Up now, Madison Beer. Bittersweet.

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